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CBKZ Drawbridge, Davenport Tower. Go ahead, Adam. I'm ready, go ahead, Adam. Alright, you guys good on fuel, over.

any idea what your readings are? Alright, I guess just inbound set, was that fueled in a thumb over? Thank you, for signal indication, 293.

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163, still good safe work. Can you change the bleeder up? Alright, sounds good. I'll let Galesburg know you're coming. Just let me know when you have far so I can lock back up over. Roger, let's go. SFCS 40 out.

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1: Rock Island Main.
0: Alright, understood. 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

0: you guys still looking about 30 minutes to be clear of main, over. 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
1: Four.

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Hotel, EP8103. I got an alert here that you failed to properly log into PTC. I've got to manually make your PTC operative here, your TCO guy. What TCS are you using? Operative.

0: Yard. They just came on duty now. It's like 10,000 feet. 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I'll have to come out and get on it there.
1: Permission Rock Island yard limits. Permission to be in industrial track, 44th Street Rock Island, 27th Street East Moline. And permission into Silvis Yard and Silvis working with the Iron State 153. Over.

set now to Global 3. Okay. Then yeah, we'll do the head into Global 3. We're going to sit there waiting for you to turn to work. That work for you? Well, too bad. That's what makes sense. I mean, why do it here where we got every train coming at the crew change point if we don't have to? Half the time you gotta sit up there at 76 waiting for some age to double up and depart. You don't matter.

1 second. 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And I guess you want to reach out to the UPD.

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1: Iowa State 500 East, likely to track 1, 1308, 1308, between Yardland, South Atlanta, and Yardland, Rock Island, I'm going to track and the sign, over.
0: Say 500, 500 East, EAST is reporting clear track 1308, 1308, between YL, yard limit South Amana, and YL, yard limit Rock Island. Reporting clear at 2026, 2026. All main track switches handled within these limits, line lock checked in the normal position. Is that all correct? Over.
1: That's correct, over.
0: All right, thank you much. We'll talk to you in Silvis. Patrick.

0: Casey, driver of the CA 47. You guys ready for that inner main track? Or not quite yet, over.
1: Trying to figure out where you want those to go.
2: Just put them to one with that other stuff.
1: Alright, got it.
0: Yeah, I can't remember if it's 158.82 or it's the 158.73 or something, 78 or something like that. Not that thing. Okay, Doug, are you ready to copy them? 158.82 or

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1: That's
0: your totals and your fuel readings, over. Sub 180 and, I don't know, maybe 252 if they get out of Bensonville, over.
1: Okay, well, yeah, I was just wondering about Davenport sub here. It's so big, but, all right, yep, understood.

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0: Memphis Charlie's over.
1: Eastbound, keep it coming, land on the runner. There's power at the east end here, just stop short of it. Tie it down.
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0: Power on the east end, stop short of it, tie it down.

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1: Correct, no work in Savannah.
0: Thank you. 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

0: Alright, 16 didn't change at all, did it?
1: 0157-1719, Campus 2136, 2136, SGR, over. That all worked out. It's always nice when it works out.

Dispatch 12, over. Yeah, go ahead and keep you coming to the pad here. I'll back down to you at 2210, over.

That's Toyota UP7443. We'll have to wait for the bridge is open now, so we'll have to wait for them to close before we can get across them.

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So you've got to time it out and then run a westbound over.

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1: Denver State 500, Mike Clear, some permissions. 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
1: Denver State 500, reporting Clear Rock Island, you are on the industrial track from 44 State Rock Island, the 73 East Moline, in Silvus Yard. Over.
0: Denver State 500 East, reporting Clear of Rock Island. BNSF Industrial Track at 7th Street East, Moline, clear of Silvus.
1: That's all correct now on the interstate 514, like the change of GTV 50708. Over.
0: Well, it appears you're a BICR 23, GTV 50708. 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
1: Change GTB file 708 to Reed from CBBI 24 to now BICR 23 at 2203, 2203, dispatcher GAK, over.
0: That is correct. I want to stay 514 West. Give you permission to occupy Silvus. Lake B, work with Iowa Interstate 153. Permission to run BNSF Industrial Track, 7th Street East Moline to 44th Street Rock Island. Permission to Rock Island. Over.
1: Interstate 514 has permission to Silvus Yard. Silver and Interstate 153 permission on the BN Industrial Track from 7th Street East Moline to 44th Street Rock Island and Rock Island Yard. Over.
0: That is correct. Over.
1: That's all correct. Right now we are 30. 5-5, 43.93 for tons, and 18.60 for length. 514 in the 509, we got to pick up 4-track in Rock Island. Over.
0: Okay, very good. Thank you, Zan. That's your out.
2: What do you got left to do? All right, I can do that. Coming in here was brief.

我们。对，让风油都不打。After an eastbound Z train with the UP 7891, I'll be able to get you back over there.

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0: Landline Seth, 9042, over. We qualified with paperwork, over. With paperwork, off the thing. Landline.

0: file for.
1: What do you think the runtime from there?

I ditched one on the keyboard for now. You're being 180 degrees.

Tracy, track mark number 2531 has one full 24 5 3 1 8 1 4 2 2 2 2 2 2 2 2 2 2 2 2 2 2 2 2 2 2 2 2 2 2 2 2 2 2 2 2 2 2 2 2 2 2 2 2 2 2 2 2 2 2 2 2 2 2 2 2 2 2 2 2 2 2 2 2 2 2 2 2 2 2 2 2 2 2 2 2 2 2 2 2 2 2 2 2 2 2 2 2 2 2 2 2 2 2 2 2 2 2 2 2 2 2 2 2 2 2 2 2 2 2 2 2 2 2 2 2 2 2 2 2 2 2 2 2 2 2 2 2 2 2 2 2 2 2 2 2 2 2 2 2 2 2 2 2 2 2 2 2 2 2 2 2 2 2 2 2 2 2 2 2 2 2 2 2 2 2 2 2 2 2 2 2 2 2 2 2 2 2 2 2 2 2 2 2 2 2 2 2 2 2

Dispatcher 12, over. The 3891, over. Okay, copy that, over.

0: 5-0-5-0-4. 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
1: Turn off.

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How long have you been doing?

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Five.

0: Copy, Chase. This is Chase. We're down to like about 20 minutes left.
1: Yeah, I'm about to pick you up.
0: Well, I'm not in a good spot. I'm going to pull down to the crossovers then.
1: Yeah, that's okay.
2: Action 12, AUP 7891, over. Copy that, over.

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1: 1310, Joe Sarah State 514 West is okay at 2249, 2249, dispatcher GAK, over.
0: That is correct, over. Okay, well, okay, give me some times when you can, please, over.
1: I'll give you times when we can, over.
0: Yeah, you can just give them to me when you clear up the industrial track and everything.
1: I'll give you times when we clear up the industrial track, over.
0: Thank you,
1: dispatcher
0: up.
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0: 504. 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
1: Checkline 1.

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1: On the ground, I believe you said we're good for 65 and you need about 45, is that correct, over? 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
2: I've got an SYRX 200262 and a DMIX 190213. Are they on your list? Yeah, if those two are there, leave them.

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0: 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Hey, where are you? Are you still testing your cars on 9?
1: We're ready to depart.
0: Yard cab, over.
2: Go to the yard cab.
0: Yeah, I'm going to bring some papers out to take them down to the lead there.

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1: Let's go first, K71.
0: Yes, we're taking a pull on it.
2: Top 14, South Center down.
1: 71. Nope, go for it, KAD, over.

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The KCS 4013, 4013 North and RTH at left. Check my suit for seat ground, CTC proven. Two CTC hinds on the main track. 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

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Talk correctly. Do you guys have work in there? Okay, check.

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1: Westbound Gun Bridge, tender over. Got 71 cars, like to go west over. How's that, over?

0: mean, too, it's nearing in the yard there over. 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I'll get the seeds down nearby, and then I'll be ready for you. They're coming up on Zeering now. Where are you guys headed to after this?
1: One car.
0: Thank you. Yeah, SFK, Sunny Line, Satra.

That's 12 over. Clear 5533 over. Alright, hold on, Blue, Department Clinton. What TCS are you using today? Copy that, thank you. Dispatch,

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0: Okay, you're stacked behind the wand. 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
1: That's your 12 over.
0: Number 23796 to read the BNSF 3162. All right, just be a couple minutes there.
1: 20, did I know anything about picking one up at Bell Plains?

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0: I want to stay 514 West, clear of Silvis, BNSF Industrial Track, 7th Street East Moline to 44th Street Rock Island, clear of Rock Island. 1 hour delay at Rock Island.
1: All correct, over.
0: Alright guys, thank you. I'm able to get you into South of Man if you can copy one. Over.
1: Ready to copy, over.
0: Alright guys, make a track war number 1314, 1314, May 25-25-2026, issued to IAIS, Iwater State 514, 514 West, WEST on Iowa City Subdivision, Xbox One, ONE, track war number 1310, 1310 is void. Xbox 2, TWO, proceed from Yarlament, YL, Rock Island, to Yarlament, YL, South Amana, the main track. Track warrant 1314, 1314, two boxes marked, 1 and 2.

0: Track order number 1314, 1314 issued to Iowa Interstate 514 West. Make it okay, midnight, 19-0019, dispatch GAK.
1: Track 3, and then hang on to the head 11 cars, we'll pick up transport.

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1: 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Van, I tried something different in TO. I don't know if you want to try it or not. I'm not going to guarantee it's going to work, but I did something a little different. Maybe it'll work. Maybe not, but I'll leave it up to you.
0: I should have mentioned
1: it. Oh. 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I changed the origin station to Rock Island rather than Phyllis. But okay, all right, I'm on. Okay, thanks, guys. 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
0: Bury it 5 feet in the drain and

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0: There's always that division.

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1: Yeah, put them to 10.
2: Milepost 40.1. 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
1: Alright, you're on the ground back to 10.

Dispatch 12 to EP 5533, over. I just want to give you a heads up, you're going to be doing an east, westbound of there at Ashton, over. Yeah, they are coming through Malta right now, over.

6-0-6 over. Are you guys logged in? It doesn't show you logged in. It shows the UTP 8758, I believe.

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ITCS 606, now raise the KCS 4818, over.

You're breaking up, so you said you're ready to head south there, key train, any high wires open? 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

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Yeah, I guess golden.

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And I've sent that to her and the movement planner too, so if you guys want to relay that message on the field side and say, hey, we don't want to get hung out on the bridge because movement planner won't get light, that might help my case.

0: Christian, right? He's your local train master, or maybe Mitchell?
1: NSF, he's the mainline dispatcher, 8460. Did you say you guys were headed out to the advance there at First Avenue?
2: Hey, RC's gonna go kick that bad order out for you.
0: At 2530, it won't give you the light if you're right on, top of it.
1: Appreciate that, thank you.
0: Well, I used to just light it all the way across because I didn't like, with the bridge issues and coming off the hill, especially coming eastbound, let it keep rolling, but. I got like I said, talking to you about my numbers were not high enough, so I had to utilize all the signals.

0: 7700. 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I heard that 26937 is operative. Did you say you were a key train over?
1: You are a key train. 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
0: There's no high wires in the location cycle.

I'm going to state dispatcher, over. 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The only thing I'm showing, guys, it's Iowa State 153. That's from 1515. I got a feeling they're not there, but anyway, there is a 2130 extra working. Hopefully.

0: Alright, double check the Caden Graves Memorial North Rip Door and the honorary Andy Goodman South Rip Door.
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0: so see you on a special.
1: 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I can go west.
0: All right, keep on coming. Signals west.
1: Roger. 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
0: You as well, thank you. 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

0: Tower. 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We're gonna see a southbound at 5th Street and then signal occasional.
1: Bump into it, make sure it's secure. Or Princeton, no current restrictions.

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1: Main's all yours. 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
0: Main's all ours. Is there a car at
1: I think the plan was for Nolan to give you a ride, but otherwise, if you wanted to stop, the buggy's available.
0: Yeah, if he's supposed to give us a ride, that's fine.
1: I can get the switch there, Nolan.

Mr. Stan, BNSF 8764 East, putting clear on track 1730-37, CTC and Telma, CTC, CV 1705 at 144-0144, is that correct? No problem, you have a good one as well. Dispatcher.

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1: Order State 515 West, you're, I can give you back 1312 when you're ready.
0: Yes, sir, got 1312 displayed, over.
1: Alright, Order State 515 West, this is going to track 1312, 1312 under the ISO. That'll be between milepole 95 and yard from the Silvus. So he's going to clear at the current time. All systems handled, line lock number.
0: Order State 515 West, reporting clear on track 1312, 1312, file post 95, DR limit Silvus, limits reported clear, 149, 0149. All main track switches handled within these limits, line lock check normal, is that correct? Over.
1: That's all correct at 149 or 149, thanks, man. You have a good morning, man.
0: You too, guys, thank you. Good night. Dispatcher.

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0: Go ahead, 15.
1: No, sir, after being at 36640. I guess they accidentally called the crew on the previous train on the Heartland side, so you'll flop out there to be close.

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1: Check it.
0: 374-51 to flight over.

Understand, BNSF 129 East, putting clear on track 1374-51, CPCCP 1896, CPCCP 1705, and 158-0158. Is that correct? All right, talk to you all for a while. Spectra. BNSF, someone's Spectra, BNSF 984. Hey guys, your crew, you're going to crew change the camera.

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1: Main line all the way. 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Main line out to Utah, Katie at West Ave, RC and 253 in the yard. Over.
0: Main line all the way to Utah. 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
1: Katie at West Ave and 253 working here in Nahant.
0: Katie at West Ave and 253 working there in the yard, over.
1: Yeah, that's correct. Need any supplies up there?
0: We got everything, good supplies, over.

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0: 5.2.0.
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0: 4,
1: 6 out.

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1: Repeat, Flatline 4-3, testing approach, line level 4, meet 2 out.
0: Hey, you guys ready to depart, over?

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1: Alright, get release 25 back up in the clear hole.

0: Nah, nobody's coming in behind.
1: Dispatcher, 12 over.
0: Please. Jump back, put it together, pull it up to Concord. Over.
1: I'm going to do that 235 over.
2: You're on, and I'm sure I'll get you lights when you can.
1: That is correct, over.
0: Yes, good. Leave the main line switches, I'll have the Southbounder coming in.

0: yard, 4 over.
1: Yard over.
0: Yeah, we're coming through Bensdorf now. And how you want us to come in, over?
1: Yeah, main line in, Katie at West Ave. 180's pulling down to Utah, crew SWAT, but we'll come in on the main and cut Concord there, over.
0: Alright, coming in on the main, gonna cut Concord. Is it gonna be all those, that hit, block over?

0: something off with my line 63, TILX 500725. Off with that, a Waffalo Show 4. Over.
1: Just coming off with a TILX 500725.
0: Yeah, that's correct. And then we'll shove 4. Go back to the train light power. We'll have to move the DP around there. Over.
1: All right. Yeah, I got your light power. Move the DP around. Next shift.

Squid 8103. You have one, looks like one's gonna go across, that's a BN, and then we should get like over.

0: Yes, that's his age, GALMIN 324. How can I help you over?
1: Ma'am, we went over a reader here in Galesburg, and he's showing us having three extra cars. I got supposed to have 558 axles. We're showing the reader has 507. On the iPad, when I try to refresh the wheel, it comes up as air, saying contact our field force. Won't even let me pull the wheel up. See what we got with the extra cars on. It's just a load, but no plates in and what they are, or if there's, you know, the type of cars, like inefficient draw bars or anything like that.
0: What's your lead engine, over?
1: The BNSS 6305. Over.
2: Just wondering if you qualify to deliver to the CSX, though. 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

0: report to the 6305. I don't know what's going on, but I'm getting the same problem. So if you can bear with me, I'm trying to figure out how to push you a good work order. Over.
1: Okay, Roger, that's a problem. I think.

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Dispatch, 12 over. West 5, Puck 4, 3 over. Right, see, Mount Cation East over.

Field support to the 6305, over. Yes, sir. I've been trying this whole time to figure out what I can do, but I'm getting the same error you guys are getting. I've worked to train all the way back and retrain-set it and departed it out of origin, and nothing I do is working. I'm trying to just figure out how to get you your info, over.

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Thank you.

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He's on duty here. 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
0: All correct, over.
2: All correct, thank you. Restrictions, 180 out.
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1: Okay, is that true?
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0: flying that switch again, 50 South 8. Yeah.
1: In case the driver has left us. Go ahead, okay. I'm meeting the 180 there. They're going by Isco now. F correct should be straight in there for them. All correct, CKC, jump in.
0: I'm ready for 730-38, over. Hey, send it. 1705. BNSF 984, he's putting clear of track 1730-38, CTC, and tell us CTC, CTC 1705, 313-313, is that it?
2: Yard, yard, cap. Can you head down to Concord, please?
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all my life.

It's a Fort Meade dispatcher, BNSF, 984 West, one there at Ormonde, then take a look for it, over. He's already by Smithshire, and then we'll get you going east, over. Appreciate it. BNSF 4 Med Dispatcher, Gettysburg Radio, anyone else, over?

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0: 机。Hello， 扩音机。Hey, can you stop by the depot before you head up to the, unless that's you already down there on the south end? 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
1: 253-23, dispatch over.
0: Go ahead,
1: over. Yeah, we're on board, ready to depart north. 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
0: I'm ready to copy you.
1: 85.59, 82.76, and tons 73.84.78.4. In length, got head-end KCS
0: 40.13.4013, got 1,700 gallons. DP, the DP 98.25,
1: 92.5 unknown on that fuel.
0: Copy that. You guys have
1: work
0: in
1: Savannah? Yes, we do. We got a pickup. Over.
0: Okay, copy that. I'm ready for you. Signal indication.
1: Signal indication, 193.
0: Thank you. Good job, John.

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We're ready for you now. Signal on vacation, over. Thank you. 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
1: P1755, got 43 open.
0: Go ahead.
1: Yes, P1 is looking like to come out of the same yard and just do our work at home in the tonight.
0: It's going to be about 45 minutes to an hour. I got one north and one south. Can you see them?
1: One north, one south, and then north.
0: That's correct.
1: All right, we'll check back in 43 out. Thank you.
0: Thank you. KC, drop down.
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1: CNI four left.
0: Hey, you got a relief crew going to meet you at Fremont, over.
1: Relief crew, Fremont, Roger.
0: Thank you, sir. CNI dispatcher out.

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Understand KCS 4818 South, Fort Belclair, track warrant number 5001-5001 and 351-0351, DTE is at all critical. Main track when you get to the summer, 6 o'clock outbound. No problem, thank you. Driver's KCS 4841. Okay, copy.

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2: Check, line number 2, that's DCEO. This is no deep badge, 2x3 out.
0: Correction, you said track 15,002x002. 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

0: That's 12 over.
1: That's 6611 over.
2: Yeah, I was wondering if you could see if I can see that vehicle. I can get this control call that lets the top of the go off here on my PTC screen. It'll cause it to get me out of EMS and make me go into idle, even if the throttle is not.
0: Okay, I'll put the ticket in.
2: Alright, thanks.

0: Dragon Joe, over.
1: Yeah, you know, have you contacted PTC EMS desk at all, over? At 987 and let them know that you're having a control fault. Now, typically we can cycle the BCCB breaker for about a minute and it'll reset it, but most of the time it will come back, being it's a control fault. Typically what we do is if it continues to come back, we have you contact the PTC desk and let them and run without the EMS, because that's the only thing that's going to resolve it, over.

Yeah, your fifth crew to call this thing in. Take that manual control. Let me do some due diligence here. What's your TCS on?

control. The CMS isn't working right on this motor, obviously, but I make that statement because you're not the only one who turned this in. Stand by. You copy, Owen? Okay, yeah, you're not the only crew to call this in, so, yeah, we're going to keep manual control of this consist for your trip. I'm going to turn this in. Keep that manual control. You're going to show non-compliant with EMS utilization on your tie-up. You're going to need this ticket number in response. Let me know when you're ready to copy, over. Okay, your ticket number is going to be 1437-6902, over. That is correct. Can you bring up those EMS faults on your screen so I can attach to that paperwork, over?

screen and have those faults and get it done in the screen and it done over. Hey, you guys got that ticket number? Go ahead and use that on the EMS. Push your tie up. Here we go, desk out.

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1: More friends, if you hit it three up.

I'm seeing KCF 4841 North, Fort Sauter, California, number 5002, 5002, 429, 0429, DTE, is that all circles?

0: 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Northbound, over.
1: GPS 4013401.
0: GPS 1767. 1767, the operative, I saying not a key train, no high wide signal indication north of. Metro.

0: vamos. ¿Cuál es la de Paco, hombre?
1: Yeah, meet one, they're getting close to it right now.

0: 25, hold on 15.
1: This is

And the third thing is, you got a road form in right with you with an extra passenger crack up? Alright, he's westbound train B. Got the westbound control signal on Monday, May 1. Alright guys, I do appreciate it. Thanks for having me on this session.

0: 253
1: responding, looking for lane instruction.
0: Yeah, cross over at Utah, come up to the bridge on that slow track, over.
1: Cross over at Utah, up the bridge and slow track.
0: Yeah, that's right. How familiar are you with the yard, over?
1: Pretty good.
0: Alright, I'll give you instructions over the radio then there. Whenever you're ready, let me know.
1: Alright, I'm ready, let's go.
0: Alright, come off with my line 14. Sorry, let me back up. First things first, let's take that third motor, the CP8150, to the house. Then once you come back to your train, come off with my line 14, TTQX 708032. Come off with that, and we'll run up one track there. Over.
1: Let's go. You take that to the house, then come off with your line 14, the TTQX 708033.
0: Actually, I'll tell you what, it's the end of the night. I'll come talk to you. I'm a little mixed up here.
1: Alright, he'll come talk to us at the bridge.

Radio. Hey, on your way up to the, we'll pull it up to Wapello, swing by, pick up this crew there, Clean Jeans, and we'll swap out there at Wapello. Yeah, after you put the train back together.

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1: 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Okay, and you guys are qualified and have paperwork over. Okay, so you just need the NS paperwork over. 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
1: 280 dispatch, over.
0: Go ahead, over.
1: All right, we are ready to class off. Got work in Muscatine. Team. About an hour and a half or so. I got those if you need it. 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Team.
0: Do you have your totals out of Muscatine? I'll take those now.
1: Yep, out of Muscatine is going to be 7575 by 2121 by 6968, 10968, and 5986
0: on the link over. Copy that. So you guys ready for track warning?
1: Nathan, ready to copy.

0: 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It is May 25, 2026. CP 8700, 8700 South at the UTH in Mayhem. Check line 2, proceed from CTC Hines to CTC Proven on the main track. 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
0: South of the UTH, I may hand 10 on the main track. 5003, door line check, one line number 2, DTEU.
1: Stop track, you can show track 1, 5003, 5003. One line check, line number 2, located at 542, 0542, DTEU. 5003, door line check, one line number 2, okay, at 542, 0542, DTEU.
0: That's all correct, too.
1: All correct. Can I get a backup move on that track one, please?
0: Now, CP 8700 South, that's permission to make a backup move. We're taking them to track 1, 5003,
1: 5003, 542, 0542,
0: DTEU. 5003,
1: has permission to CP 8700,
0: South, has permission to make a backup move.
1: Another track
0: 1, 5003, at 542, 0542, DTEU.
1: I'm with over.
0: All correct,
1: what about
0: you, LA? Thank you, CSK, see you, drop down. CSK, driver, UP 1755. Coming out at 158.82.
2: Sorry. 2 West, boarding clear track 4, number 706-1. Between restricted limits milepost 48, restricted limits milepost 3 at 543-0543. On mainline switches are aligned and locked normal. No switches were handled or operated. No entries required. Is that correct? Okay. Do appreciate that. Thank you, everyone.
0: UP 1755 North at milepost 158.82 on the Davenport sub. Has authority to enter the main track. UP North also has permission to make multiple changes of direction there within the block.

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0: 678, coming into Baton North, over.
1: Alright, you got mainline in. Nobody's home at West Ave. Call me approaching Concord, I guess.
0: Alright, mainline, no one at West Ave, call you at Concord.
1: Yeah, I've got a 253 working under the bridge right now, and I'm not 100% sure what they're doing yet, over.
0: Alright.

0: South, Foreman Shane Burkett, over.
1: Henry 759 South, this is Foreman Burkett, in charge of track bolt number E-Echo 3360. Between milepost 191.0, milepost 182.5, downpour sub, I give you the CP 8759 South Fish, and it leaves them with bus stopping at the red flag, which is not yet displayed for your direction. Milepost 191.0, proceed 3, max spot drive speed, no man equipment in the clear, over.
0: Foreman Burkett, charge track bolt to number E-Echo 3360 between milepost 191 and milepost 192.5. On the downpour sub, get permission of the CP 8759 South, into these limits. Without stopping at the red flag, not currently displayed at milepost 191, maximum authorized speed, all men and equipment in the clear. Is that all correct? Over.
1: Yeah.
0: All right, all correct. We'll see you shortly here. Just want to check in with you because I'm sure our tail end will be with you. When you start.
1: Yeah, you'll have that.

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1: Correct, nothing's on the main there, over.

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0: gone like normally, ground, all be left.
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0: Go ahead.
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0: 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I'm getting an alarm, and I'm sure it's on. Yeah. I gotta step out, so.
1: Wapello on the main. I do have a 253 that's going to be pulling up on the Nahant Indy here shortly. Over.
2: Alright, okay to Wapello.
1: That's correct, over.
2: Outbound, or are we basically at Utah?
1: Outbound is on, yeah, your outbound is on duty, over.
2: Alright.

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1: 5463, hold tight and broke it. Probably going to need one now. Welcome to EP 7247 West, over. This is CBSB,

here. Yeah, a quick little double for you. 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That's right, over.

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1: I've got 2,400 liters or 2,400 gallons.
0: All the way around, signal indication CP-198.

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1: Yeah, they're waiting on you. They're inside, over. 40 cars in 12 and 8 cars in 16.
0: Quint Yard, all switches checked, line locked for main line movement at 0723, 0723, TDS, is that correct?

0: you. Go ahead, over. Yeah, go ahead, over.
1: Yeah, we're biased. Here's the...

0: duly noted. At first. How far back was it over?
1: It's about halfway back.
0: Alright, copy that. Yeah, go ahead, over. I guess I don't know exactly where you are. Hold on. I realize that point. I can leave it where it is. That's fine, over. Yeah, I don't want to.

Cecil Madison answering Galesburg Radio, over. Is this a PO issue then?

have any, I mean, it's talking about the yard and quick moves. I have no idea what's in the yard, but if you, I'm ready for you to do your work at East Clinton, if that's what you have. Keep using towards Brophy. It should be maybe a couple minutes before you get a light, but keep using that way.

Good, Cessna Madison, Navina Cessna Media 13, over. Hi, down Eagles, over.

intercept Fort Madison to the intercept 3813, over. Yeah, never mind, I'm tying down there. Want you to wait on the low pool. Come out to the over.

DCM, option 130. Okay to change it.

0: Oh, Iowa State Dispatching, Frank Davenport Radio, over.
1: Iowa State 507 East, looking to clear track warrant 1315, over.
0: Iowa State 507 East, I've got that track warrant 1315-1315 displayed, over.
1: Iowa Interstate 507 East, reporting clear on track warrant number 1315-1315. And line 2, keeping yards on the South Manna, 2 yards on the Rock Island on the main track this time, over.
0: Iowa State 507 East, reporting clear on track warrant 1315 between Yard Limit South Manna and Yard Limit Rock Island at 7:59 hours at 0759. All mainline track switches handled within these limits are line locked and checked in the normal position. Is that correct? Over.
1: That is correct. We are out.
2: Here, 253, over. 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

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Is that correct?

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Starting on this channel. You guys are coming in for the runner. Pretty sure 430 is on the west end waiting for you.

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Yeah, the 500 was supposed to go back last night, and then the 153 is due test tomorrow.

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0: Roger.

0: I want to say Dispatch answering Silvis Radio, over. I want to say 507, reporting clear of Rock Island, your limits from being at 7 Dust Track Eastbound at 7th Street East Moline at this time, over.
1: That's correct.

0: Unseen Number 5, 0715, address to the CRSI-24. We're going to change that designation now. BICR-24, okay, at 906 hours, 0906. Dispatcher NJH, over. That is all correct, over. Okay, 515, already having permission, Southern Shred Limits now has permission to run westbound 11 BNSF Industrial from 7th Street East Marine to 44th Street Rock Island and Rock Island Yard Limits at this time. Over. That is all correct. Over.
1: 515, 500, 153, 5 ATs on the rear, 2 by 109, 544, 5 ATs.
0: Good copy on that markup. PO should be set up for you, over.

0: 263 over.
1: Didn't forget to tell you, if I actually didn't think of it. The radio team's on the south end of the Indy right now. I didn't think that one through, but that's your radio team, sir.

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1: 5 Interstate 515, ready to copy a westerly warm out of Rock Island, over.
0: This will be track warrant number 1316-1316, May 25, 2526, to the Iowa Interstate IAIS 515-515 West WEST on the Iowa City Subdivision. Checkbox 2, TWO, proceed from YL, yard limit Rock Island, to YL, yard limit South Amana, on main track. This track warrant has one box marked, 2, over.
1: On track for number 1316-1316-1516-1516-1516-1516-1516-1516-1516-1516-1516-1516-1516-1516-1516-1516-1516-1516-1516-1516-1516-1516-1516-1516-1516-1516-1516-1516-1516-1516-1516-1516-1516-1516-1516-1516-1516-1516-1516-1516-1516-1516-1516-1516-1516-1516-1516-1516-1516-1516-1516-1516-1516-1516-1516-1516-1516-1516-1516-1516-1516-1516-1516-1516-1516-1516-1516-1516-1516-1516-1516-1516-1516-1516-1516-1516-1516-1516-1516-1516-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back warrant number, I'm sorry. Check back to TWO, proceed from yard limit, YL, Rock Island, to yard limit, YL, South Main on the main track. Track warrant number 1316-1316.
0: Just to confirm, there is no checkbox one, correct? Over.
1: Not that I'm aware of. Over.
0: With that, track warrant number 1316-1316 to the Interstate 515 West is okay at 950 hours, 0950. Dispatcher NJH, over.
1: Track warrant 1316 to the Iowa Interstate 515 West is okay at 950-0950. Dispatcher NJH.
0: That is all correct on track warrant 1316, over.
1: All correct 1316.

0: โรเมโร
1: Go GP 54, 51.

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Can you head up to counter? There'll be a conductor that needs to ride from there up to Waffle again. I'll see you at what's that.

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Alright, other than that, we'd have to probably just stop making the computers and leave those CPU breakers down, see if that would work.

0: 111, 111, going west, over.
1: 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I'll make sure that's notated here.
0: Signal after one. Roger that, sir. We're out.
2: That's 12, open.

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1: Okay. Yeah. 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

2326 North and RTH at mile 158.08158.08 Davenport Sub. As authority to enter main track, proceed south as OQTH.

0: see you ever. You weren't going to do anything else tonight, were you? 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

Thank you. Let's see, 10B2, what was your TCS number? Should be getting the light now.

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1: Go ahead, 143. 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

0: southbound, 700, over.
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2: Yeah, all stop.
1: Head your way.
0: All right, we paid by the hour. 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
2: Yeah.
1: Yeah.

0: ADS 4841
1: North. Here we go. Portland Berkshire, depart track number E-Echo 3360. Confirm 191.0, mile 192.5.
0: Red flag, get Mopo 192.5, close to 3360.

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0: go ahead. 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Oh, he's a musketeen.
1: Back to 1-1, copy, thank you.

0: I got you.
1: Sound out 44th Street, Rock Island and Rock Island Yard Limits at this time, over. Awesome, I'm glad you guys got that so I didn't have to relay it, over.

0: Damn, stop, and we should be about there.
1: Yard 250, 3 over. Could I get the information from that original airslip you got there, over?
2: Sure, one second.
1: Yeah, I'm ready, over.
3: Class 1, done in Shreveport, by Culberson and McIntyre, 840-0840 on 523-26, 84 cars, all okay, over.
1: What's the time, one more time, over?
3: 840-0840, over.
1: On 523, over.
3: Correct, over.
1: McIntyre and Culberson.
3: Also correct, over.
1: All right, thank you.
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Over.

0: cross the bridge, over. Cars off and over 132, permission to Iowa Bad.
1: Pleasant Valley, no restrictions, though.

0: about 3, and just mumbling around, messing around by the track.
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0: Hello, ask Ray, of course, white guy. 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Thank you.

0: 73. Yeah, yeah. Signal Iowa side, over.
1: You got the signal okay to come to Iowa side, over.
0: All I can tell you is okay, it's the signal on the Iowa side, over.

on you. Have the 5451, 5802, and 7134 on the GSC LOV of the 24th. Over. Yep, that's the 5451, 5802, and then the 7134. Over.

0: but now that you're no longer DP, it's not needed for power, so it just has the one online.
1: Thank you.

Roger, late note. ACS 704, 704 North NORT, carries back one 5,005, 5005, and 1122, 1122, CAS, that's right there.

0: Norm, when you can. Both engines on 10 will now be on the site.
1: E2319, go ahead, over. That GTB Bulletin 50725 is CPK 73 is a good GTB, no exceptions, over. CP 2319, you have permission to run eastbound on the BNSF Industrial Track from 17th Street, Rock Island, to 7th Street, East Moline, and permission Rock Island yard limits at this time, over. That is all correct, over. Nope, our one and only train this morning's already gone east and west, and not planning on anything else today as of now, over.

999 West Oak. Yeah,

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0: Saint Mary's, over.
1: All right, cross over that south there at Utah. Come on the bridge, and then we got a unit to pick up out of the house, over.

ER 261 over? Yeah, when you go pick up that unit out of the house, just come off with your leader and that can be your second unit done over. Be a CP 8150 over.

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0: dispatch, it'll be an SF 8430 crew on here at Lemroth, ready to depart when you can. Let's over.
1: Roger, one west, and then we'll head east.

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So if I could get them by, I can give you a command after that. 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I'm assuming at a easier location. You just got to route out the west end. Location. Is that correct, Tom? At the west end of

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1: Reporting clear of the industrial track BNSF at 7th Street, East Lane, over.
0: CP-2319, granting the permissions on the BNSF industrial track at 7th Street, East Moline, under Rock Island Yard limits at this time, over. All correct, thank you, have a fantastic day, dispatch out.

0: handbrake's still on.
1: So you hit about 8 cars with the rear truck.
2: ETS 48, 45 south, Foreman, Burke, it over.

Corbett, Jimmy Burkett, in charge of truck post vehicle 3360 between milepost 191.0, milepost 192.5, Davenport sub, just missed the KCS 4845 south. Mission passed the red flag, milepost 191.0, maximum authorized speed, man, equipment is clear, is that correct, sir? Correct, thank you, sir.

0: 58, yard 4, over.
1: Hey, yard, over.
0: Yeah, 358 going through Bettendorf.
1: All right, keep on going through Bettendorf. You got mainline in. I do have a KD at West Ave, and take that thing down to Utah. Your outbound is on duty, over.
0: All right, mainline in. Talk to KD at West Ave. Take down to Utah.
1: That is correct. I do also have a 261 on the south end of Nahant working, over.
0: All right, 261 on the south end, Nahant. They're working on channel 3 or 5.
1: Well, probably be on 3. They're coming out of the house here momentarily, over.
0: Okay. All right, thank you.
2: All drivers do the paperwork. They need nothing.

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1: This is the work CP 23192319. Like to get a warrant. East Moline, SEPCO. 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
1: That's correct, Fox 4, over.
0: Track warrant number 2000-2000, May 25, 2026, to the work CP 2319-2319 at East EAST Moline. 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
1: Track warrant number 2000-2000, May 25th, 2026, to the work CP 2319-2319 at East EAST Moline. 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
0: Track warrant number 2000-2000, tow line check 1, line number 4 is okay at 1233-1233-TAS, over.
1: Warrant 2000-2000, with one line check, line number 4, okay, 1233-1233-TAS, Sailor, over.
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0: Correct, over.
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0: Phoenix up to NI, dispatcher 5207 west, over.
1: 5207, go ahead, over.
0: 2 at Hillsdale, over.
1: Roger that, looking for 2 east at Hillsdale.
0: Roger.
1: Okay, thanks. 5207 west, over.

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0: 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Traffic ahead, there's 73.
1: Cross protected, pin on the ground each side. No approaching traffic ahead. I'll be under 4 until you both on.

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0: 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How much was on your leader, over?
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0: All correct, over.
1: Oh, correct, here we go.

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Sir, could you check with the Albert? Yesterday with somebody else. I mean, they what they had him do was get whatever ones were, you know, he got one out of six and whatever wasn't attached. I mean, that he could get. I mean, how many did he have access to without doing any switching? I guess we'll just move them one at a time, day by day, I guess. I don't know. You might call the train master to go over that area, but that's what they did yesterday. They just took the one that they could.

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Just call that trainmaster at Galesburg and see what he wants you to get.

Yes, KC Dispatcher, this is 7330 East Coast. Are you qualified and have paperwork on this one? Qualified, no paperwork. All right, here we go.

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say 7.

0: is 4252 Galva, Veritas Australia, stop invitation. Thank you, main 2 with the Mexico.
1: No, when the static came through, I looked to see if it was, but no, I was getting static on my radio too, or bleed over, or whatever it was.

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Casey Joy, where's the entrance Davenport Tower? 871, go ahead, over. They got block protection, once they're by Montpelier, we'll get you out, over.

0: I can't tell if the cliff switch is lying for us or not, Lamont, but we're doubling to our last track now, right?
1: Yeah, we are.
0: If you want to get me tied on and start pumping on it, go out and take a look at it.
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1: Being assessed, CNI dispatcher, answering over.
2: Hey, 4262, are you doing work there, over?
1: 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I thought it stalled out, and you said you have another motor that you can add online, over. I can't copy you guys, over.
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0: 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Thank you.

Air it over. You're a million miles away, but I'm assuming you're coming through Bettendorf. If you are, mainline in. I got KD at West F. Got 261 that is building here. They should be shoving the Indy back under the sow here in a moment. And we'll bring her all the way down to Wapello. And then I've got some cuts for you. Over.

0: Over. 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
1: Can you handle the cuffs now?
0: Sure.
1: Alright. You'd be coming off with HTTX 93072. That car up to the DP will shove into 8 track. We'll shove the DP into 6 track. And then the car right in front of the DP, ACFS 66834, up and including the CIGX 804006, we'll shove into 7 track, and then the remainder will shove into 5, over.

0: Lincoln SS, CNI dispatcher, being SS 3980 West, over. Yeah, plan to do the best you can to hold off crossings up at East Alpha. I've got one stalled on the hill right now, over.
1: The DP.
2: Yeah, so you'll have to shove it down on the lead.

0: Okay, copy that. Good news. The permission to proceed east here when you're ready, and let me know if you're going to be able to make it into the hole there to meet this westbound over.
1: Be more 70.
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0: 8645 responding. Signal indication, CP 198. You guys are going out to Ipsco, leaving a few cars on the main, dropping 10 in the pocket, and then going up the hill, over.
1: We'll be pulling down, leaving 44 on the main, shoving 10 into the pocket, grabbing the 44 and going up the hill, over.
0: Alright. Signal indication, CP 198, over.
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2: Oh, C9 dispatcher being at 3980 west. Over. Hey, that eastbound's moving again, so okay to keep it coming south. Over. Correct, sir. Thank you. 15 dispatch up.
0: Last one.

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0: 15. 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
1: All right. A 3:30 call here soon. That's why I was asking.

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Yeah, there is. Unless you just want to retest it, then you just put it all in one slip. That's up to you. Otherwise, yeah, there is a slip up here for the market.

UFF, mainline 12 over. Forty-four two.

Okay, I was under the impression you're at Peoria and you needed all that. All right, you don't need a track warrant, not active on it. Going to go ahead and void 706-2, correct, Owen? All right, voiding 706-2 at 1536 for the 4402. Did not need it, not active on it, not in the limit. Thank you.

Okay. 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Is it affecting our tracks, or is it next to the tracks? So all right, is it something you think I need to hold traffic for, or are we okay to run over?

Okay, and last question, is it going to be on the north or south side or? Okay, I'll get it reported. Thanks a lot.

5-2 portable. Can't make it out there. 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Brake supply selected.

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1: 3980 West, answer.
0: Yeah, if you would please make a running set and release at 10 PSI or greater at the next opportunity, if possible sticking brakes, over.
1: Roger, copy that.
0: Thanks, BNSF CNI dispatcher.

girl, but it's South Command. It's Sarah River. CB 2326, Clear Main Sarah, call switch to normal 1564 SDR, correct over.

0: main track, over the bridge.
1: Track inspector out there that reported a right-of-way fire at 24.5 and to hold traffic, over.

CC, KC, Drawbridge, Davenport Tower, over. Alright, KCS 704, go ahead, over. What do you have online? Over. Okay. Yeah, just let me know the fuel, please. Over. Alright, 3000, thank you, over. Alright, the signal is K, C2193, over.

0: they're going to get it right back up or what? Alright, north end to 8 there, yard gap.
1: Okay, 2 foot south, so turning around.

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0: a warm one. I think it said 85.
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0: But Josh, he's got a list of 4 and 3. Pretty sure you'll probably be close to being done with 4 by the time he gets back. Both, just in case.

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1: That is three hit press.
2: Question check, man on the ground, east side, check it back. 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

0: Oh, what he wanted to get a hold of you guys for. There was like a fire at milepost 24 along the tracks there, so they held up Donnie ahead of you there and Warner.
1: Yeah, that's what he said. He's got to wait for a track inspector, but I'll give him a going.
0: Yeah. Probably from our train when we went through, taking brakes. We've had nothing but issues.
1: It looked good when you went by,
0: All right, thanks. Good luck, gentlemen.

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1: Yeah, what's the front of the DC goes to 7, all those Iowas, and on the head like 41 go into 5.
2: Robert, 507, good release, good air brake test.

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5.47 over. Keep on coming. Cross over to the south there at Utah. Bring her up to the bridge. I've got a 252 working on the south end of the yard here. Over.

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1: Work CP2319, warrant release, over.
0: Go ahead, I'm ready, over.
1: So the work CP2319 off clear track warrant 2000-2000, your time, over.
0: Work CP2319-2319, clear track warrant 2000-2000 at 1640-1640 STR, is that correct, over?
1: All correct, work CP2319 off clear track warrant 2000 at 1640-1640 STR, sail over.
0: That's all correct, over.
1: All correct. Your 9, 6, 7,
0: 9. Thank you, you too, CP Case Drop, gentlemen.

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0: CP-2319, go ahead, over.
1: Lex mission westward on the BNSS industrial track, 7th Street, Moline, to 17th Street, Rock Island, and mission in the Rock Island yard, over.
0: CP-2319 has permission to BNSF industrial track from 7th Street East Moline to 17th Street Rock Island working alone, and permission Rock Island Yard working alone at this time, over.
1: Mission on BNSF industrial track, 7th Street East Moline, 17th Street Rock Island, permission in the yard, Rock Island, working alone, over.
0: That is all correct, over.
1: All correct, so we'll talk to you here in a bit.
0: Thank you, dispatch out.

0: this fellow.
1: All right, got to stand by. I've got two tissues going to try to get the walk up over.

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1: BNSF 7267 East, over.
0: Yeah, ready for you guys, signal indication East Lynn, Roth, when you can, over.
1: Alright, signal indication, we're pulling, over.
0: Okay, thanks, BNSF, CNS, Dispatch, out.

4-12, CP-7891, switch it, AO-32 is not locking up. Amplify you by up there, I want the hand line, if you let me know when signal I'm supposed to be over.

All right, copy. Send us a job briefing if you are ready. Copy, over. Main 2 West at CPA 032. I cannot get the east crossover to line them up for your movement. You'll need to take the east crossover into hand operation and line them up for your movement. There's also moving point cars, over.

correct, it's just that first crossover, the second crossover that you go over is line three movement over. That is correct. Dispatch 12 EP683 over. He's going to be handlining the east crossover that is CPA 032, so then we go. Signals may drop approaching him.

0: All right, 507, I'm back with you. I had to make him a slip and took a break in the AC, but you can start pulling on it.
1: Here we go.
0: I think it's around like 102 cars or something.

0: Take that call at a certain time, just in there. 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
1: It's really not that important. If it doesn't get made, it doesn't get made. So, take another break sometime, then I'll do it. But otherwise, whatever.
0: Okay, yeah, no, I just didn't know if I get you shoved in here on the runner or after we do four track or whatever.
1: I'm glad if you decide to take another break, then I'll do it. Otherwise, we're just going.
0: Alright.
2: I'm tied out at Lincoln Way Siding, and I've got a van order for you. Over.

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The Gold Coast on Main 2, please, to PTC, get that coming.

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1: Cars
0: 20. Main one to main one. East CPA 032. I cannot get the east crossover. 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

0: 8 cars, 507.
1: 81 east, and then just talk with that westbounder about 4 a.m., which is

0: I got eyes on the rear car still. 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
1: 30.
2: CP North Boundary Line across. I'll stack you up to East Clinton after that one. Get it off the cylinder, sir. Go ahead, over.
0: BNSF, CNI dispatcher, and turn over.
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0: Zero.
1: Good morning.
0: Man, this sounds like you're gonna be problems. 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

0: 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CP 2319, go ahead, over. CP 2319, showing clear Rock Island Yard, showing clear the Venus up industrial track at this time. Are you guys all finished for today, over? I appreciate that, you too. Thank you. Dispatch out.
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2: Right now, plan on holding up there at West Alpha. Looks like you're going to have to meet one, over. That's correct. Venus FCI, dispatch out.

0: double for the caller.
1: Chris, back over. Chris, back over.
2: 19 has permission up to the signal, Crescent Bridge, Illinois side.
1: Permission up to the signal, Illinois side.

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0: NSF, mainline sub, over. Down to Otago, waiting on a landing spot, over. Thank you. Appreciate it. Hello.
1: Thank you.

0: CPKC Drawbridge, Davenport Tower. Yeah, what do you guys have for fuel and totals over?
1: 27 on a liter, 29 on a CP,
0: 71. Alright, B signal indication CP 198. How long is your work event in Muscatine going to take over?

All right, signal in case 6198, over.

Alright, copy that. 7.1, it'll be 25, and you said, where do you think I'm going to get over? Alright, copy that all. We're going to catch up.

Navigation Jobber at cruising power. 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
1: 577-7496, North Hill.
0: Go ahead, over.
1: We're ready to be 580 going north.
0: Yeah, if you've got your updated fuel readings, I'll take them over.
1: Yeah, I heard it had 4,600. Unit had 500. Third had 4,300, and I'm on about 2,000.
0: I believe it all got fueled in, top over.
1: Got it.
0: Alright, thank you. Yeah, signal in case you see the one I threw.
1: I'm just going to

Wildcat 3328, change route for the AMICX 22, OPP 6838. Alright, what is the communication to the S-Crew change?

0: PTC support desk responding, over. Yeah, 252-25, you have the PTS 250. Go ahead, please, over. Hello there, Z. No new trip button due to offboard comm failure. You guys are clear to run manual without my initials, Sierra Bravo SP.
1: Over. Turn it off.
0: Yeah, guys, have a great trip out there. 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

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This late coming back, I'm going to say they took something. Swing some over to one. I gotta print my bowl out and see what everything actually looks like before I just make a hasty decision.

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Yeah, you cutting out real bad, Z. Do your thing. I'm gonna print everything out and we'll make it work.

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0: One thing.